0: heard people say that
1: 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Escúchanos, compártenos.
0: But I don't know about that. There's many times that we've loved and we've shared love and made love. It doesn't seem to me like it's enough.

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Watch this. 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The nuttiest sound around. So if you're coming off the street and you're beginning to feel the heat, well, listen, Buster, you better start to move your feet to the rockin'est, rock-steady beat of madness.

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0: 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Lunes a viernes, 20 horas. Escúchanos, compártenos.
1: Fellas, I'm ready to get up and do my thing. I want to get into it, man.
0: Somos,
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0: Panal Radio.
1: Like a sex machine, man. Moving, doing it, you know. Can I count it off? One, two, three.

0: Bienvenido. 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Somos Fanal Radio.
1: Right from the start, you were a thief, you stole my heart, and I, your willing victim.